0: before they try to
1: to get my back, would you take my call when I start to crack? Would you rescue me? Would you rescue me? Would you rescue me when I'm by myself? 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

0: 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Would you rescue me?
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Bye bye, out of my mind. You say hello and I don't reply. Got my own friends. You got yours, you don't know me anymore, I'm on the way.

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2: 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What's gonna be key out there ?
3: Quite easy . Just

I want you to touch that, touch that. That swing in the back of my talking is fire. The sun is going and drying, it's coming outside. Yeah, I run on that thing, the cause behind me. The way that I spit, and I heat trying to sign me.